0: Oxygène Réunion.
1: This a for the bad girl. 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For the girl, them. This a for the girl, them. Run it.
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Always missing people that I shouldn't be missing. Sometimes you gotta burn some bridges just to create some distance. I know that I control my thoughts and I should stop reminiscing. But I learned from my dad that it's good to have feelings. When love and trust